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1: Norjerke vor Katari Francescan. Jest tonu me Francescan in zeset.
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